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It's Orlando's number one for new country, K92.3. How you doing? It's Adam. All right, so people judge you, apparently, by your phone background. Yeah, whatever you have on your phone background, people are judging you for. And what do you think the most popular thing people have on their phone background? I'll tell you in two songs. Make your guess. Go ahead. Swear that you stay.

K92.3, Orlando's number one for new country. 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You know, like when you have all your apps and stuff on that, your main screen, what is your phone background? Because the most popular phone background that people have are family members, especially children. I do, my daughters. Wouldn't

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Hey, Drew Baldridge tickets. We got them for you all next week. Melissa's going to be giving them to you for the VIP tickets at Tuffy's Music Box, Sanford, August 20th is the show. 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

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I can't help it. You're the only 10 I see anytime I hear the word Tennessee. All right, how you doing? It's Adam, K92.3, Orlando's number one for new country. And we have got a keyword weekend winning going on. 4 tickets to Monster Jam Freestyle Mania with the Pit Party Passes. 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

Yes, Kenny Chesney on K92.3, Orlando's number one for new country. So Obi, Chloe, and Slater every weekday play a thing called $1,000 Minute, where you can win $1,000. 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And if we call you to play, and you play, whether you win or not, you get one night beach getaway at a Hard Rock Hotel, Daytona Beach, this week.

0: K92.3, Orlando's number one for new country. How you doing? It's Adam. 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This gentleman sure did.
1: 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My number is...
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I leave you with Dustin Lynch. 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Hopefully, I'll make it through the week and see you on Saturday. 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
2: 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Heads up for a crash with a road closure. OBT northbound and southbound at Town Center Boulevard. You can use John Young Parkway as your alternate route. I-4 west up to speed from Lake Mary past the attractions. Construction has a road closed. I-4 eastbound before World Drive causing heavy backups past the 429. 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I'm Dory Don.
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16: 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Heads up for a crash with a road closure. OBT northbound and southbound close at Town Center Boulevard. You could take John Young Parkway as your alternate route. You're up to speed. I-4 east and west from Sanford past Champions Gate. No delays on the beach line. 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I'm Dory Don.
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13: All right, y'all ready to get this party started?
17: Let's do it.
13: Welcome to your Monday, the 20th of July. Y'all made it. For those of you who stayed up all day yesterday partying for the FIFA World Cup, we'll cover some of that. But Chloe, you came in here with a little bit of inspiration.
17: I did. Can we give the national anthem out today to all of you that run local Etsy shops, small online businesses, especially living in the theme capital of the world?
13: Oh, goodness.
17: How many of you create the most adorable Mickey ears? The fun pins, the matching shirts that we get to enjoy when we take our families to Disney World.
13: Yeah, and I think of the Etsy people because my wife used to do some of these things, and some of y'all are slaving while you're watching some of your favorite shows. You're sitting there doing stitch design, or you're doing pillows and blankets and 3D printing,
17: yes,
13: and all these really cool things. So to you, Etsy, fantastic sellers and creators, from us here at K923, the national anthem out to you.

0: Pierce, man, knocking it out the park with that. Toby, Chloe Slater, K92.3. 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But all you got to do is answer those 10 questions, and Chloe will have them for you right around the corner here.
1: Oh, yeah, testing that knowledge early on a Monday. But you got to love a place that lets you eat without boundaries. Fill your belly up with endless amounts of food.
0: Like a Golden Corral.
1: Oh, yeah, that buffet style.
0: Texas Day Brazil.
1: Mm-hmm. More on the second date update coming up after Ella Langley. Speak her on K92.3.

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0: Second date update.
1: Brought to you by attorney Dan Newlin. In a wreck, need a check, Google Dan Newlin.
2: On the line with Ethan, getting that story from him. All right, so you guys decided on dinner as your first date. Why don't we start there?
3: Well, I feel like a lot of people just try to do stuff like coffee and stuff. And I think dinner is a great way to get to know somebody and a little more formal. But I don't know. I'm kind of old school. I thought it would be fun.
4: I love that old school mentality. I think we need to bring a lot of that back.
5: Also, I don't think coffee gives you enough time, because a cup of coffee, that's like 45 minutes to an hour.
2: Yeah.
5: You need to definitely sit in the pocket if you're going to get.
2: But it's real funny, though, because you know how some people you meet right away, you're like, bam, this is my forever.
5: Good.
2: Yeah. I know that I can get along
5: with this
2: person.
5: Well, then a longer date will actually feel like just a lickety-split quick time.
3: Yeah, absolutely.
2: Well, and how'd you feel about her? Because you're doing this in public.
3: I really like her, which is why I'm calling you guys, because I don't really know what went wrong.
5: Yeah, and we don't use this word often, but just to put it in perspective, the person that's not getting a call back, if there is a winner or a loser, that person's more of a loser, right?
2: Whoa.
5: Because you're trying to win over her heart, and she isn't even texting you back.
2: Yeah.
3: Yeah, that's true. Thanks. That makes me feel great.
5: No.
4: Slater, she's already down.
5: Trust me. What we try to do is make her, and Chloe, you do it better than anybody else. You're going to make her feel like she did the wrong thing, because we're behind you, pal. We think it's rude as anything to not respond back.
2: All right, Ethan, thank you for giving us Diane's number. We're going to call her next.
3: Okay. Thanks so much.
6: Hello?
2: Yes. Hoping to speak to Diane, please.
6: Is it she?
2: Diane, okay, so right off the bat, it's Obi, Chloe, Slater. You've got three of us. So that's why you hear three humans. We work for a radio station here in town, K92.3.
6: Yeah. I listen to you all the time.
2: Okay. If you know the show, then you know the second date update?
6: Yeah.
4: Okay. Well, surprise, you're on it.
2: But only because you went out with Ethan, and Ethan got a hold of us because he wants to get back together with you.
4: Does that name ring a bell?
6: Oh, yeah, I do.
4: Okay. I mean, I hear the hesitation a little bit. Did he do something wrong?
6: I wouldn't say he did anything wrong, but it's just something I never want to go through again.
4: Oh, it was that bad?
5: A date with him.
6: Yeah. We did not click. I am not interested.
5: Gotcha. Okay. Just conversation it wasn't there.
6: It's a long story. I just couldn't really.
2: So what did he do? Was he rude to you? Does he have an eye that twitches?
6: No, we had been talking a lot online, and he proposed that we go to this place that has an all-you-can-eat shrimp.
2: Oh,
6: Yeah, and let's just say Ethan really believed into all-you-can-eat shrimp.
4: He took full advantage.
6: Yeah, full advantage. Like,
2: so what, he pigged out?
6: Yeah, he pigged out on just the shrimp.
2: Yeah, okay.
4: But that's okay, and right?
6: It is, but he was talking a lot while he was eating the shrimp, and I don't know if he was just nervous, but there was sauce all over his mouth. I mean, at the end, there were like 10 plates of shells. It just turned into the worst sight for me. I couldn't even eat. He was licking his lips while he was eating.
2: Oh, sure.
6: Plus, the guy didn't even believe in napkins.
4: So you were just kind of grossed out, really.
6: I was so grossed out. And he also has a mustache. And so, like, the shells and the oil and the sauce was, like, all getting into his mustache.
2: I get it. I'm already grossed out. That's like wings. I can't stand watching people eat wings.
6: It was just all over his lips. It was just so unattractive.
5: And you didn't ask him to, like, wrap it up?
6: Oh, it was over 3 hours. I was just sitting there at one point staring at him eating. With his
4: oh, my gosh.
5: 3 hours?
4: He's like a bottomless pit.
5: I am proud of this dude.
2: Surprised the restaurant didn't kick you out. Hey, why don't we do this?
4: Yeah.
2: Ethan is on the line. Let's bring him on the line so this way we could all talk. Ethan.
3: Yeah.
2: Okay, Diane, I don't know if you remember that he's on the line, but you still there?
6: Now I remember. Hi, Ethan.
3: Hi, Diane. I love shrimp.
2: Yeah, you do.
6: Yeah, you do love shrimp. And I'm sorry if I offended you, but it was too much. Too much.
3: Yeah. I mean, I guess I'm kind of old school because if a restaurant's going to offer all-you-can-eat something, then I think they have to be prepared to back it up.
2: Oh, wow.
5: I will say, right, you go to a place like that, like nobody at Golden Corral leaves after 20 minutes. You don't go. There would be no reason. Brazilian Steakhouse, you're there. You're there for a while until they
4: move. You're there to eat.
3: Exactly.
2: Diane, let's try to get you guys on another date, okay? So maybe this time it's not all-you-can-eat anything. And maybe this time you guys just have coffee.
6: One coffee.
2: What?
4: One. Oh, she agreed. She agreed.
2: Not all you can drink
4: That's
2: coffee.
4: That's a win, Ethan.
5: Hey, Ethan, and next time, just don't be so shellfish, okay?
0: Shellfish. Second date update.
1: Did you miss it? Catch the latest drama on the K-82-3 app.
2: Oh, my God. You ever watch anybody eat wings?
4: Oh, yeah.
2: Like wings.
4: That's another one.
2: All you can eat shrimp.
4: They lick the fingers like, ugh.
2: Anything that's got a sauciness or anything like that, yeah, not down with it. Crab legs?
4: Tacos is one of those where it like drips everywhere and then you're like licking your hands.
2: Now coming up next, Chloe does have somebody who's doing the right thing and the next time it could be you.
4: Yes, somebody get ready to slap a badge on this innocent bystander after the heroic act they just did naturally. Most of us, we would never do something like this out of just straight fear. More with doing the right thing after George Burge, seeing him in a couple weeks at our All-Star Jam.

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2: So we see our police officers, they chase runaway cars, but how about just a good Samaritan, y'all? One guy, he was driving, the story is crazy, his car down the interstate, his name is Mr. Paul. He realized something was seriously wrong when he noticed a car was driving through a medical emergency lane and noticed that there was a scared young child in the back seat. Got a quick glimpse of that little one, and he carefully guided the SUV against a concrete barrier and brought this vehicle to a stop. And this is Paul talking more about it.
3: It was something I didn't even really think about. I just did it. My rescue car, my Batmobile, is a Kia Forte, perfect for stopping cars. I saw her face was up out of it, eyes rolled back in the back of her head. I didn't want anything to go south. Slowly guided her to a stop.
4: Man, that is crazy that he used his Kia to guide another vehicle to a complete stop, man. I just, you know, I pray that, I say this all the time with doing the right thing, but it's because I really want it for myself. I want it for you too, mm-hmm. but that we are the heroes that jump into action instead of being like, I don't know what to do.
2: Well, and imagine if he didn't stop that car. I mean, things could have gotten really, really worse there, and other people could have ended up injured, and so thank goodness everyone is okay, everyone is safe, but
4: quick quick thinking.
2: Yes, to shout him out this morning, Mr. Paul, you, my friend, are doing the right thing.
0: Doing the right thing. 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
2: BestWindowsFlorida.com.
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4: 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Mm-hmm. And man, she's got some peculiar tastes.
2: She sure does.
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9: 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Heads up for a crash with a road closure. OBT northbound and southbound close at Town Center Boulevard. You can take John Young Parkway as your alternate route. I-4 east and west up to speed from Sanford past Champions Gate. No delays on the beach line, the 408 or the 417. 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That's TRUST to 20129. That's traffic. I'm Dory Don.
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4: 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And we just had a girl sell out the Kia Center. 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They just continue to explode, and it's happened for every single one of them, like Megan Roney.
2: Yeah, and our girl Megan, it's only taken her a couple years. Selling out the Kia Center, played our K92.3 All-Star Jam. Maybe you were there when she got to perform a pretty big song with another country superstar. And we're catching up with Megan following Mitchell Tenpenny. We got history.

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1: Hey, this is Maria. I just have to say, I love the second date. And I love that even if I miss it, I could just listen to it on the app.

0: scalloping. I mean, Morgan Wallen must be the soundtrack to everybody who scallops or everybody who spends time on the ocean. Obi, Chloe Slater, K92.3. You know, he was also a K92.3 All-Star Jam artist. And what we love is that there's been times where we've had to do some, you know, you do some guesswork. Right? You're like, okay, so this artist, I don't know, man. Yeah, there's a little bit of a buzz around this person. Her name is Megan Roney. Like, she's really cute, but is she going to go anywhere? And so we take a gamble, and a person like Megan Roney, like a Morgan Wallen, like a Luke Combs, like a Jelly Roll, we put them on our K92.3 All-Star Jam stage, and then their lives change.
1: Well, and it's crazy to think that Megan Maroney, she took the K92.3 All-Star Jam stage back in 2023, so that was really only a couple years ago. Now, sold out the Kia Center. We got to see her last week, and we got to chat with her backstage what it's like playing those acoustic shows similar to the K92.3 All-Star Jam.
2: I think those are fun because I used to use the jam, try new songs and see if my fans like them, tease some things. Like, that was always fun. I think there's definitely like fun things about the acoustic. Obviously, I think fans like to hear broken down versions of songs. The live versions of these songs is like the studio version on crack.
3: Oh,
2: like, it's crazy.
3: It. It.
2: When my band is like, do you care if we go crazy? I'm like, go crazy. And then like, whatever you thought crazy was, do like 10% more.
3: Okay.
2: So it's really exciting. And there are some acoustic moments during this show. So yeah, it's cool. I remember the Oslo Jam. I did the Can't Break Up Now for the first time with them. I was nervous as crap for that. I remember that.
0: Man, so
1: she
0: many great moments.
1: It. I shared the video just now on our K92.3 Instagram, our Facebook page, so you can see it, that performance live. And think about Cole Swindell, Chris Young, Dustin Lynch. They're going to be up on stage together. And those guys, they're buddies from way back in the day, so you know they're going to be riffing off each other, singing to each other's songs, and so we want you to experience those moments.
0: Yeah, well, and not only that, go to the app where the Unfiltered podcast is, because Megan talks about her dog taking a crap on all her carpets.
1: Yeah.
0: She talks about her love for UGA, just all those things right there on the K92.3 app.
1: 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He's not even old, so I am so sad if this

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13: I'm Channel 9 meteorologist Cassandra Crimi, tracking a muggy and warm day with temperatures climbing into the upper 80s and low 90s.

0: 93 degrees this afternoon with a 40% chance of some fast-moving tropical showers and downpours this afternoon. As we head through the overnight, we'll be turning dry, then getting drier and hotter tomorrow. From Channel 9 Eyewitness News, I'm meteorologist Cassandra Crimi.
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0: sent you off to Red Rock so this week you can enjoy Zac Brown Band. This time, though, at 9 o'clock, you're going to get yourself on your way to Las Vegas. So this week you can hang out with Jason Aldean and Luke Bryan. That's going to be an amazing show because the both of them are best buds.
1: Woohoo! Yeah, grab those tickets. You never know. You may see him on the craps table and you can gamble with him. Yeah. I know they love a good gamble.
0: Poker guys, those guys.
1: Hey, we're doing that at 9 o'clock. But one of our country legends teasing retirement. He's been in the game for 40-plus years, and I will be heartbroken if he does because, honestly, he's pretty young. So we'll find out more with the All Access, who it is after Tom.

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3: Oh, one of our country legends. Another one teasing retirement. Who it is, we'll get to it here in a minute. But first, the FIFA World Cup ranks as the most watched sporting event globally. There was 1.8 billion global viewers yesterday that watched that final game against Spain and Argentina. And Spain won in extra time. That final score, 1-0.
4: Spain, for the second time in their history, have won the World Cup.
5: Man, so interesting to see all the people at church. Like, everybody was like, all right, good to see you, good to see you. Gotta go, gotta go. Everybody was leaving so this way they could hit Publix, go get all their wings and everything like that. You know what? I'm excited that the United States embraced soccer the way that we did, you know, because in the past, I really haven't been a big World Cup fan, except for the fact that it is one of the biggest sports events on the world stage. So you watch it just like you watch a big boxing match, not because you're a boxing fan, but because it's the biggest boxing match to take place this year.
3: Absolutely.
5: So anyways, I'm glad that we all jumped in.
3: And also super proud of Team USA, how far we went. Hey, maybe in the next four, because this happens every 4 years. So maybe 4 years from now, we'll win the World Cup.
5: And goodness, you saw Madonna, our artist Post Malone, Justin Bieber. Yeah, it was nuts.
3: It was crazy. And we officially have a date. Your former Kid 92.3 All-Star Jam artist, Morgan Wallen. He's a hitmaker, 20 number ones. This is definitely going to be another number one. He's dropping the song on Friday. Been by now.
6: If it was meant to be, we'd have been by now. We wouldn't have to keep trying to work things out.
5: You're baby, I have a concern.
3: What's
5: I have
3: that?
5: A worry. I think, is he putting out too much?
3: No.
5: Somebody told me the other day, somebody said, oh, I can't stand Morgan. Everywhere I go, I live. And, you know, we were out the other day on the boats, and people are scalloping and whatnot, and I swear every boat was playing Morgan Wallen.
3: Of course.
5: So my fear is it too much? Is it Morgan Wallen overkill?
3: I mean, this song is sick, y'all. It's crazy how fast it's going to climb and go number one. I'm telling you right now. So it drops on Friday. And then lastly, you know Darius Rucker. He was the lead singer back in the day. Hootie and the Blowfish in the 80s.
5: Huge song.
3: Then went on to be just a country music legend with so many hits like this one.

0: a career.
1: Seriously. So he says he might retire in 2 years, but before he'd do that, he says he'd do one more Hootie and the Blowfish tour.
2: 2 years. I've been really looking at it. What am I doing? You know, I still like making records and playing and everything, but I'm really starting to like being home a lot. I'm looking at maybe doing a tour, one more big Hootie thing.
3: You know, that is interesting because now he owns a couple of other entities, right? Mm-hmm. Isn't his hands are all involved in NASCAR, I think in golf and whatnot. So when you can sit back in your recliner and just see the money come in.
1: Well, and also for me, he's young. He's 60 years old. But remember, professionally, he's been doing this 40 years. And he began his career when he was in college, Hootie and the Blowfish at the University of South Carolina. And that was back in the 80s. So I also respect and understand why he wants to retire. But selfishly, I don't want that to happen. You're up to date with the latest in the All Access. Don't forget to check out more there on our Instagram at Kid923Orlando. But right now, 844-254-9232. It's your turn to play $1,000 Minute.
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24: 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A crash has OBT shut down in both directions at Town Center Boulevard. 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I-4 East, stop and go from 192 past Apopka Vineland Road. I-4 West delays past Lake Mary. 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

0: This is K92.3, Orlando's number one for new country. I get pretty excited whenever here in the background, you know, we have people who do things outside of just being on the radio. We have a lot of our promotions people that they're out there getting some of the best prizes. So this way y'all go home as winners, even though you don't win the $1,000 sometimes on the $1,000 minute.
1: Yeah, and you're going to enjoy a one night stay, a little beach getaway at the Hard Rock Hotel Daytona. How fun is that? 844-254-9232. It's your turn to play $1,000 Minute. And of course, as we are really just weeks away from the All-Star Jam, I had to throw in some of your favorite jam artists on these questions.

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2: What's up, Michelle? How are you?
3: I'm great. How are you?
2: We'd love to know a little bit about you. So give us a hobby. What would you spend this money on if you won it?
3: Probably golfing.
4: Whoa. My girl. Yes, yes, yes. That's what I love to hear as someone who loves to golf.
3: Yes, yes.
2: How good are we?
3: I've only been doing it a few years, but I mean, I did a scramble with a couple of other people and we came in 16 under.
4: Oh my gosh. Look at you guys. And you know what? I know golf is an expensive sport, so a grand can go very quickly.
2: Well, let's do it. We've got 10 questions for you, 60 seconds up on the clock, and we'd like to give you this money.
4: You don't know the answer, Michelle, just say pass. We'll come back to it at the end. Whatever you lock in first, I got to take if you're ready.
3: I'm ready.
4: Here we go with question number one. Michelle, what month comes after July?
3: August.
4: What season is August in?
3: Summer.
4: Cole Swindell, he sings She Had Me At?
3: Hello.
4: Chris Young, he's got a hit song, I'm Coming Over. True or false?
3: True.
4: Dustin Lynch sings Small Town. Is it boy or girl?
3: Boy.
4: What city is known as the home of country music?
3: Nashville.
4: What instrument is the most commonly heard in country music?
3: The guitar.
4: What country superstar sings Before He Cheats?
3: Miranda Lambert.
4: What holiday is celebrated in the summer on July 4th?
3: Independence Day.
4: What color are school buses?
3: Yellow.
4: All right, you made it through all 10, girlfriend.
2: Nice. Okay.
4: But you got two wrong.
3: Oh, no.
4: I know. Country superstar that sings Before He Cheats, it's Carrie Underwood. And then Nicole Swindell sings She Had Me At Heads Carolina.
3: Yes. Okay.
4: That's okay.
3: Oh,
4: hey,
3: man.
4: Guess what? You are going to go enjoy a one-night stay beach getaway at Hard Rock Hotel Daytona Beach.
3: Yay.
4: Woo. Oh, that's going to be so fun. Enjoy it.
3: Thank you.
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2: Come on now, that's one heck of a consolation prize, right? Sending you off to the Hard Rock. That's awesome, and that's happening every day this week. So whether you win or lose, you're still going to win that trip.
4: You're a loser. You're a real loser because you are basically cheating on your wife. She's out of town, too, this whole week.
2: Yeah, but hold on. Okay, Chloe, before you open up a can of worms like that. There are different ways that you can cheat. Not every single way has to be relational with sex.
4: Physically,
2: okay?
4: Right. Okay.
2: Okay.
4: All right.
2: But yes, you're right. I am cheating on my wife. I'll talk about it next. It's hard.

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1: Hey, this is Clara, and I just wanted to say that I really appreciate listening to you guys. You guys are awesome, and work's been like really long hours and stressful lately. And, you know, I want to thank you guys for, bringing some joy and some laughter into my day and helping me survive.

0: Morgan Wallen, former Kid 92.3 All-Star Jam artist, now turned into a superstar. That could happen too next month. All right, so August 23rd, we're all counting down the days. As a matter of fact, there's 36 days and counting. Hopefully you've grabbed the tickets so this way you know exactly where you're sitting.
1: Well, and Dustin Lynch has a couple new songs out, so I'm hoping he plays them at the Kid 92.3 All-Star Jam.
0: Okay, now, Chloe, you said a few minutes ago that I was being unfaithful to my wife.
1: Yeah, and you're a liar, you're a cheater.
0: Oh, my God. Hold
1: and
0: on.
1: She's out all week. She's gone all week, and you're all by yourself. Okay. And I'm disappointed in the decisions that you're making as a younger sister.
0: Oh, my
1: okay?
0: Lord.
1: Okay, I'm going to parent you for
0: okay,
1: once.
0: Freaking take a pill and chillax. Okay, there are different ways that your partner can cheat on you. Doesn't always have to be relational, okay? Doesn't always have to be somebody else in your bed or you hanging out with another person.
1: Doesn't have to be physical.
0: I'm calling this TV infidelity. And let me tell you, she started it, okay? And let me tell you.
1: Oh, so that gives you the right to go ahead and do the same thing to her?
0: Absolutely. You listening in the car right now or however you're listening to us, you're streaming or whatever, chances are you probably do this to your partner too, right? Where the both of you decide, hey, we're going to get into this series together. Oh my God, the people at work are talking about it. You know, somebody at church recommended that we watch it. You know what I mean? And then you say, okay, yeah, let's do it.
1: Next time. It's like your little date night.
0: Next time I go to watch though with her, she already knows some of the plot twists.
1: What show are you watching?
0: We're watching Landman.
1: Great show.
0: So this is one of my great mentors, which, by the way, does not make sense. One of my great mentors, and he's like an older guy. He's like, you need to watch Landman. Well, there's like boobs and like cursing. And it. Anyways, my wife and I, we get into it, and man, we love it. Two episodes in, by the time I watch the third episode with her, she's like, oh, and this is going to be interesting because of blah, blah, blah, blah, blah. And in my head, I'm like, oh, yeah, that is going to be there. Wait a minute. How does she know this? And then the next time I go to watch, I see that there's already, like, you know, the bar.
1: Oh, and it shows you that you've been
0: bar.
1: Watching.
0: Yeah.
1: Yes.
0: The progress bar has already been, like, halfway through. So I asked her, I said, hey, are you, like, watching these shows? And she's like, yeah, that's okay. We're still watching them together, though. I'm like, no. No, that's not the point. The point
1: was. But she's
0: was,
1: still watching them with you. So technically.
0: That's not. She knows everything ahead of time. So she's got control over that. So yes. So while she's gone, my wife is gone for the entire week. I'm watching Hawk. So Hawk is the new one with Will Ferrell, the golf one.
1: Uh-huh. Man, were you going to watch it together? Was that
0: yes,
1: the plan?
0: We were going to watch it together. But I mean, I'm three episodes in. It's not going to be an episode. It's not going to be a series that she's going to be into anyways. I don't think
1: she's
0: going
1: to. Oh, so is that what you're going to tell her? Is that your excuse as to why you're not watching it together?
0: No.
1: So you better find a better excuse.
0: So TV infidelity. I know I can't be the only one that goes on.
1: I cannot believe you're doing that. You should be ashamed of yourself.
0: Okay, hold
1: on. Because she's still watching it with you. She may have watched a couple episodes ahead, but she's still sitting there watching the show. You're just straight up watching it and telling her, like, don't worry about it, honey.
0: Okay,
1: you're
0: hold
1: not going
0: to
1: like
0: on,
1: it anyway. That's wrong.
0: But this would be like if we said that we were going to work out together and then it's time to work out and she's like, oh, no, I already worked out earlier today. But that's okay. I'll run the treadmill.
1: Yeah,
0: with you.
1: She's going to work out with you still. She's still going to do it.
0: There's a bond.
1: It'd be different if she's like, no, I'm not going to watch it with you anymore. Sorry.
0: Okay, so how about this? Let's point the fingers, okay? Because right now they're all pointed at me.
1: They should be.
0: Can we turn them around? Because, Chloe, I think what you're doing to your man when you guys watch TV, I think what you do is a lot worse. And we're going to hit it here in 6 minutes.
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7: 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I-4 West approaching Fairbanks, blocking a middle lane, causing backups. 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A crash has a road shut down. OBT northbound and southbound at Town Center Boulevard. You can take John Young Parkway to get around that. 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
0: What's up, family? It's Obi, and I think we can all agree that nobody leaves their home planning to be in a car accident. And it happens always at the worst time. And that's exactly the time that you need someone you can trust and rely on. And if there's any moment in time that you need the guy on your side, waste no time calling attorney Dan Newlin. It's just common sense. In a wreck and need a check, there's only three words you need to know, and that's attorney Dan Newlin. I mean, a car accident, one of the most inconvenient things that can happen to us as humans. And attorney Dan Newlin delivers, always has, and always will.
20: Obi, Chloe, and Slater wake you up laughing.
1: Chloe, yeah. Okie, and because having to sing, I'm not a singer.
0: The worse you do, the happier we are.
1: Yeah. Oh, yeah.
0: We're like, this is great radio.
1: The Big Brothers.
0: We're like, that was the best thing ever.
3: K-82-3.

0: That's our man, Dustin Lynch. You better guarantee he's going to perform that song. The only thing that's going to be different is it's going to be acoustic. So can't wait for that. We're talking about the K92.3 All-Star Jam and what makes that. I don't know. I think about the people who are fresh to town and you're like, acoustic jam. I kind of have to paint the picture of. It's all your favorite artists, right? But you're used to these big productions, laser lights and all these big full band. Mm-hmm. This is not that. This is Cole Swindell right next to Dustin Lynch, right next to Chris Young, all sharing stools, sharing their stories as to what made them write the song in the first place. So hopefully you're snagging up your tickets because we're 36 days away.
1: We are. It's like raw and real there at the K92.3 All-Star Jam. We'll see you in a couple weeks, really.
0: Yeah.
1: Countdown's on.
0: Okay, so Chloe accused me of being unfaithful, and I called it TV infidelity. And this is when you go off on a series and you watch more episodes than your partner does. Mm-hmm. And then your partner's
1: kind of... But you're supposed to be watching them together.
0: You're supposed to be, right? Because then what happens is that the partner comes in and they're not in the same, you know, they're not even on the same page, and then they feel left out. And so anyways, Chloe, you were getting on my case because I'm about to do that to my wife after she did it to me with Landman.
1: And I can't even stay awake for a TV show
0: that
1: with my poor boyfriend.
0: I'm the
1: worst girlfriend. So bad.
0: Chloe's relationship sin is even worse than that because you can't even stay awake.
1: I can't. You know, my boyfriend loves the show Modern Family, Young Sheldon, and we started to watch Modern Family. He's been wanting to have me see it with him, and I'm embarrassed to admit this. We've been watching it for 3 weeks, and we're exactly through 3 episodes because your girl can't stay awake. I don't know what is wrong with me, and it's not that the show's boring. It's very funny. It's anything. The second I sit down, it's good night. Like, I can't. I make it 10 minutes.
0: First of all, Modern Family, great writing.
1: Oh, my gosh. So
0: hilarious.
1: Funny.
0: The mm-hmm. cast is amazing. But there is something to be said about people like you, Chloe. I mean, I don't mean to single you out because there's people listening right now that you know what it is to go to the movies. And you can't even go to the movies with your family because
1: I struggle at the movies too. I don't know what happened to me. My poor boyfriend, he's such a trooper. He knows me well enough to know that if I fall asleep on the couch and he's sitting there, he'll just change it to like a sporting event or something else he wants to watch. But then I'll like abruptly wake up and I'm like, I'm watching it. Why'd you change the channel? He's like, Chloe, you've been asleep for a half hour. I'm like, no, I remember.
0: That's the worst too because, you know, if you're the sleepy, right? Like, you're the person who's sleeping. You know how, like, you wake up and you think it's only been, like, a few seconds.
1: I mean, in my head it has.
0: Yeah, I just dozed off for a second. Meanwhile, you've been gone for 20 minutes.
1: Oh, my gosh. I'm so bad. Such a sin. I feel terrible for him. I don't know. I need to take something to stay awake. But one of our country legends teasing retirement. He's not even that old. I'm shocked to see this news. We'll share more in the All Access next.
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0: My wife is taking this stuff and she's selling it on Facebook. 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
3: 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They used to.
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6: 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A disabled vehicle blocking a right shoulder. I-4 West at Fairbanks causing slowdowns. I-4 East, stop and go from 192 past to Popka Vineland Road. A crash with a road closure. OBT northbound and southbound close at Town Center Boulevard. You can take John Young Parkway to get around that. 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That's traffic. I'm

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8: I'm Channel 9 meteorologist Cassandra Crimi, tracking a muggy and warm day with temperatures climbing into the upper 80s and low 90s. 93 degrees this afternoon with a 40% chance of some fast-moving tropical showers and downpours this afternoon. As we head through the overnight, we'll be turning dry, then getting drier and hotter tomorrow. From Channel 9 Eyewitness News, I'm meteorologist Cassandra Crimi.
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3: The country artist that is teasing retirement, and my heart hurts hearing this. We'll get to who it is here in a minute, but first, we officially have a date. So your former K92.3 All-Star Jam artist, Morgan Wallen, he's not retiring anytime soon. He is a hit maker, 20 number one hits. He has another one dropping on Friday, and he's been teasing the song for a bit now. It's called Been By Now.
4: If it

0: this guy, man. Seriously. Song after song after song. You know, before Morgan Wallen, can I just share something really quick? Just as somebody who's been in the industry for the past 28 years, back in the day, like, they used to go 2 years sometimes between albums. You know, you'd drop one here, and then you'd have to wait a long time before you got an artist to drop another album, where Morgan Wallen kind of, he's changed the game, where now artists are forced to drop all their songs, like, as soon as they make them.
1: Well, not only that, but his albums have 30-plus songs on them, you know? Yeah. So artists are like, oh my gosh, I need to release more songs on my album.
0: Can't be lazy.
1: And the FIFA World Cup ranks as the most watched sporting event globally. 1.8 billion people watched the game yesterday, that final game against Spain and Argentina. Spain won in extra time, that final score 1-0.
2: Spain, for the second time in their history, have won the World Cup.
0: I love it. I said
1: it was
0: this
1: exciting.
0: Earlier. Yeah, I said that I love how the United States really embraced soccer this time around. Mm-hmm. And just extraordinary, because the next biggest event that we have is Super Bowl. Mm-hmm. Super Bowl to us is huge. 125 million compared to 1 billion?
1: That's crazy. Crazy. Oh, so hey, Team USA, though, we made it really far this year. I'm so proud of them. And I'm hoping 4 years from now, because the FIFA happens every 4 years,
0: likewise,
1: that Team USA will be on top. And then lastly, you know Darius Rucker. He was the lead singer, Hootie and the Blowfish, back in the day, the 80s. Oh, classic.
0: Huge song.
1: So then he went on to be a country music legend with so many hits.

0: What a career.
1: So he says that he might retire in 2 years, but before he do that, he says he'd do one more Hootie and the Blowfish tour.
2: I wonder if that's because he owes the boys. Maybe he's like, fellas, I own stuff now. Like, I own companies and big brands. And you guys are making
1: him,
2: a paycheck to paycheck.
1: I mean, that was the reason he even got into music, was he created Hootie and Blowfish. I mean, that was...
2: Were they college students?
1: That was back when he was at USC, University of South Carolina, in the 80s.
2: Okay, so hold on. Just to put this in perspective, Darius Rucker has been doing music longer than Garth Brooks has had a career.
1: It's crazy.
2: That is nuts.
1: Yeah, it is. Obviously, selfishly, I would be sad to see Darius retire. But at the same time, he's 60 years old. I get it. Wanting to be home. His kids are older. You're up to date with the latest in the All Access. Don't forget to check out more there on our Kid923 Instagram at Kid923 Orlando.
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25: 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Heads up for a disabled vehicle blocking a left shoulder. I-4 westbound at Lee Road. Also one blocking a right shoulder at Fairbanks. I-4 east, stop and go from 192 past Apopka Vineland Road. There's a crash with a road closure. OBT northbound and southbound closed at Town Center Boulevard. 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

0: This is K92.3, Orlando's number one for new country. Hey, please don't forget about camp. K92.3, what's really cool is I've got my daughter, Presley. She is in North Carolina right now, enjoying one of those two-week camps.
1: Fun.
0: So I'm not going to see her for 2 weeks. So what we've been doing is we're trying to send you off to fantastic experiences. And Jason Aldean there, like you just heard, imagine him performing that with Luke Bryan in Vegas and you being there. So
1: yeah, you're
0: let's
1: going.
0: Do that.
1: Mm-hmm. It's going to be a whole lot of fun. That's at 9 o'clock, parents. As we get ready for that second date update, we got an attorney on our hands with this second date. Guy that knows the law well. But did he break some rules?
0: Well, it depends what side you're on, yeah?
1: Uh-huh. We'll find out more after Mayor Morse.

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1: Two people, one date, zero texts returned.
0: Second date update.
1: Brought to you by attorney Dan Newlin. In a wreck, need a check, Google Dan Newlin.
2: Rich, this is pretty impressive. Fleming's for a first date? I mean, that's a popular steakhouse.
3: I love Fleming's.
2: Pretty expensive, too.
4: Thank you. Yeah. No, it was really nice. Great food, as always. Fantastic drinks. And really, really good company.
5: How could you afford that, Rich? Usually I go when they have BOGOs, and they never have BOGOs.
2: Yeah, you have to wait for like a steak and shake. Yeah.
4: I have been very blessed through a lot of hard work, and I happen to be a lawyer.
5: Hey. Oh, okay. So the name actually does go through, huh? Rich.
4: Yes.
2: Rich. Oh, my God.
3: That's
2: okay.
3: Funny.
2: Can we start with what Melanie's like?
4: Absolutely. She's amazing, very, very beautiful, very, very smart, can really hold a conversation, incredibly engaging and funny, and just sharp as a tack.
3: Oh, that's such sweet things to say about her.
5: What does she do for a living?
4: She works for a nonprofit. She's one of the head organizers of it. She does a lot of social causes, and she's just really a good person. Just
5: wow.
4: Really,
3: yeah,
5: really
3: I can
5: person.
3: See why you like her.
5: Are you the type of guy that would want her to give up a career and be a stay-at-home mom down the road?
4: I think that should be something we discuss together. I mean, I would never force that on her. Like, if she really, really loves her job.
5: So it wouldn't be that. Yeah.
4: Then I make enough money that I could hire a nanny. So.
3: Maybe she felt some intimidation.
5: Yeah, we get it. I'm intimidated right now.
2: Let's just get Melanie on the line next and then get the both of you talking afterwards, okay?
4: Appreciate you guys. Thank you.
6: Hello?
2: Yes, looking to speak to Melanie, please.
6: This is she. Who is this?
2: Fantastic. Melanie.

0: It is Obi, Chloe, and Slater.
1: Hey.
0: So we do a morning radio show for K92.3.
2: You're kidding.
0: Yeah, so we do things like $1,000 minute.
2: Yeah, I know.
0: Okay, so if you know this.
2: My number.
0: So this is the second date update. Melanie, you went out on a date with a guy named Rich. You guys did Fleming's.
2: Oh, my God.
0: We're trying to get you two to see each other again.
2: Wow, gosh. I don't think so.
1: Okay.
2: I cannot believe he called this.
3: He did. And you probably know he's also listening, that he's on the other line as we do.
2: Oh, my gosh. Guys, I have a job to do.
0: No, okay, hold on.
3: This will be real quick.
0: Rich, why don't you come on since we just did that big reveal and now we can all talk.
4: Melanie, I would love to see you another time.
0: Oh, wait, Melanie, did you just say you would pass?
4: Hi. Yeah, what's going on? I thought we had such an amazing time.
2: I feel like ethically we're not on the right page.
4: What do you mean?
2: You're a lawyer. You told me what kind of law you practice, and it just didn't sit right with me.
4: What are you talking about?
2: Well, you specifically find loopholes to not pay out senior citizens for Medicaid and Medicare, and it just makes me feel bad for the nanas and the papas out there, you know? And
0: Okay, I
4: have a fiduciary responsibility to my client.
3: Yeah, emphasis on
1: douche. That's a big word.
3: Emphasis on douche.
0: Wait a minute, because I'm trying to put two and two together. So what is your responsibility as a lawyer?
4: I am a corporate contracts lawyer, and my job is to represent the best interest of my clients.
2: Which is to screw over the grandmas and the grandpas and not pay them out at the end.
0: So this is like a senior citizen thing?
2: Yes. He finds loopholes so that they don't get their medical bills paid out, and sounds awful.
1: So you're kind of cheating the system, what you're doing, Rick.
4: I am
1: Rich,
4: not
1: sorry, your name's Rich, definitely
4: system.
1: Not Rick.
4: Thank
1: Rich.
4: You, it is Rich. I appreciate
1: sorry.
4: That.
1: Sorry.
3: Chloe, be careful, it's going
4: to
3: sue you.
4: My job is to help my clients, and the way that the laws are written provides my clients certain benefits. You can talk to your senators, your congressmen, you can
0: right.
4: change the laws, but the laws are the
2: but
4: laws the way they are. And my job as a lawyer is to
2: uphold when you're
4: the
2: not
4: law.
2: Protecting the senior citizens.
4: But I am legally obligated to protect my client.
3: Okay.
1: Wow.
3: Well, here's what our job is. Our job was just to get you guys talking.
0: Yeah,
3: and
0: really.
3: If you want to go out on another date, Melanie.
2: I'm sorry, I don't.
0: Fair enough.
1: Yeah, we get that.
3: Yeah.
5: Second date update.
6: Did you miss it? Catch the latest drama on the K-82-3 app.
0: Oh, man, interesting. You know, I mean, but somebody's got to do it, right? I mean, companies hire lawyers all the time for their own benefit, right?
1: Mm-hmm.
0: So that got us in here talking about it's a dirty job, but somebody's got to do it. What type of job do you have that it's a dirty job, but somebody's got to do it? Like, I mean, if you were dating somebody who worked at a morgue where their only job was to work with dead bodies all day.
1: That's hard.
0: Somebody's got to do it, though.
1: Yeah, we all have those jobs, and we're grateful for you if you're the one that's cleaning up those porta potties at any of our festivals.
0: Okay, so coming up next, though, we're going to talk about the top dirty jobs that it would be impossible to date a person who does this for a living. If you do this for a living, we're sorry. I was sitting.

0: K-82-3 app and click open mic.
1: Hey guys, this is Tony. And usually it's supposed to only take me 20 minutes to get to work, but since Orlando's growing so much, the traffic has been wild. It's been bonkers. And now it's taking me like 40, 50 minutes to get to work, which is ridiculous. But luckily, I have my radio and I can listen to you guys. And there's a lot of relatable things that you guys say. So thank you, Opie, Corley, Slater. I appreciate it.

0: Ella Langley, Morgan Wallen on K92.3, Orlando's number one for new country. You know, we're in here talking about dirty jobs, and I apologize if you are headed into one right now where you're like, man, my job sucks, man. You know, I get stuff stuck under my fingernails, or I remember during one of the hurricanes in the city of Winter Garden, mm-hmm. we had what was called a widowmaker in our backyard, which was a tree that just broke over just enough that we had to hire a team that was supposed to go up there and cut those trees. And though not a dirty job, deadly job. I remember the guy saying, oh yeah, we don't touch this. We only send our most experienced guy up there because you could die cutting a tree from way up there.
1: Yeah, it's scary. It's very scary. And we're so grateful for all of you here in Central Florida who do it every day, like you said, Obi. For me, you mentioned dirty fingernails, and that's where I get the major ick. My friends that work at our maybe like tire rotation spots, or we get the quick oil changes done, and the mechanics that work on your cars.
0: That's a good portion of our listening audience right now.
1: I know,
0: now,
1: but the dirty fingernails, that's just, again, that's something to me that's dirty. And it's like, just take care of your nails. Go get a little manicure or get a good scrubby and scrub a dub dub under those fingernails
0: every
1: day. Yeah,
0: I think they use a special goop or certain...
1: Whatever they got to use to keep your fingernails clean. But that for me is like... dirty.
0: Hey, well, listen, thank the Lord that you don't do one of these, okay? And if you do, my apologies, but I had to like look up like some of the dirtiest jobs that are out there, because that one lawyer was basically helping his brand not have to pay senior citizens. So like that itself seems a little dirty, but it's nothing like porta potty cleaners, mm-hmm. sewer inspectors, roadkill cleaners. Did you know that there's an actual roadkill cleaner?
1: Of course.
0: Like when animals get, I didn't know that.
1: I knew that when I was in Georgia. There was a lot of deers that would get hit sometimes. So sad, but someone has to come out and pick up those animals.
0: Yeah, yeah. So if you do one of these jobs, just thanks from us to you.
1: I want to add one too. How about our friends that work in crime scene, the cleaners that have to go out there? So whether it's a homicide, an accident happens, somebody that comes out there to clean everything up.
0: Well, and the fact that you got to take those images back home with you sometimes too.
1: It's terrible.
0: Okay, so Megan Maroney, she does not have a dirty job. As a matter of fact, her job is pretty, pretty damn cool. but she will tell you the truth that she is nervous around our K92.3 All-Star Jam. We'll tell you why next.
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5: 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Westbound on the 408, stop and go from Crystal Lake Drive to I-4. I-4 East, slow between 192 past Apopka Vineland Road. A crash with a road closure. OBT northbound and southbound, close at Town Center Boulevard. 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
0: What's up, family? It's Obi, and I think we can all agree that nobody leaves their home planning to be in a car accident. And it happens always at the worst time. And that's exactly the time that you need someone you can trust and rely on. And if there's any moment in time that you need the guy on your side, waste no time calling attorney Dan Newland. It's just common sense. In a wreck and need a check, there's only three words you need to know. And that's attorney Dan Newland. I mean, a car accident, one of the most inconvenient things that can happen to us as humans. And attorney Dan Newland delivers. Always has. And always will. Y'all, we had a great time with your favorite artist, Megan Maroney. You know, it was last week that we sent you to that sold-out show at the Kia Center. But y'all didn't know that we did a secret interview with her behind the scenes, unfiltered, found out everything about her poopy dog.
1: So cute,
0: by the way. Looks like a freaking teddy bear. And then also her feelings towards college football.
1: Yeah, she's spilling the beans, too, on her very first Kennedy 2-3 All-Star Jam. Remember, she took the stage with Old Dominion back in 2023. The nerves were nerving.
0: I didn't know she was feeling that way.
1: I know. Hearing from her after Brantley Gilbert. He's played our jam before. It's the weekend.

0: Ovi, Chloe, and Slater.
1: What does your alarm clocks look like in the morning?
2: I shut it off. I immediately wake up. I brush my teeth on the toilet, and then I do my business.
1: That's lovely. So that's disgusting.
3: Hold on. Wait a minute.
1: Actually, crusty.
3: I think we just got a new topic.
1: We were so good.
0: K-92-3.

0: This is K92.3. That is George Burge. Cannot wait to see him perform that song. As a matter of fact, I can't wait to see if it's going to be Dustin Lynch, if it's going to be Cole Swindell, Chris Young. Who knows who's going to join him and sing that Luke Bryan part, right?
1: Yeah. I mean, Dustin Lynch, too, a part of the All-Star Jam there. He's got some new songs out, so I'm hoping we get to hear them for the very first time at the All-Star Jam.
0: Okay, so speaking of first times, you know, we just had Megan Maroney. By the way, when we had her for the K92.3 All-Star Jam, I think her song Tennessee Orange was only out for a few months, and we said, okay, let's take a chance with this girl. Now, here we are where she's selling out the Kia Center. We had a moment with her talking about the All-Star Jam and how nerve-wracking that was for her. But first, what are these acoustic shows like?
2: I think those are fun because I used to use the jam, try new songs and see if my fans like them, tease some things. Like, that was always fun. I think there's definitely, like, fun things about the acoustic. Obviously, I think fans like to hear broken down versions of songs. The live versions of these songs is like the studio version on crack.
3: Oh,
2: like, it's crazy.
3: It. It.
2: When my band is like, do you care if we go crazy? I'm like, go crazy. And then, like, whatever you thought crazy was, do, like, 10% more.
3: Okay.
2: So it's really exciting. And there are some acoustic moments during this show. So, yeah, it's cool. I remember the Oslo Jam. I did the Can't Break Up Now for the first time with them. I was nervous as crap for that. I remember that.
0: What I love about the All-Star Jam is that these are moments that even the artists will never forget. For instance, Jelly Roll dancing with his soon-to-be ex. But anyways, they were dancing to Dan and Shay singing their song, Be a Part of Those Memories. And Megan, if you didn't know, her little sweet little dog still pooping all over the carpet.
1: Boots is just precious.
0: We got a lot out of that interview.
1: Yeah, we sure did. You could check out more with Megan Maroney there, K92.3Orlando.com. As we get ready for the All Access, one of our country legends teasing retirement. He's not even old. Who it is, we'll share more next.
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6: 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There's a crash with a road closure. OBT northbound and southbound close at Town Center Boulevard. You can take John Young Parkway as your alternate route. I-4 East, slow from 192 past Apopka Vineland Road, then through downtown. I-4 West delays past Lake Mary. 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
7: I'm Channel 9 meteorologist Cassandra Crimmie, tracking a muggy and warm day with temperatures climbing into the upper 80s and low 90s. 93 degrees this afternoon with a 40% chance of some fast-moving tropical showers and downpours this afternoon. As we head through the overnight, we'll be turning dry, then getting drier and hotter tomorrow. From Channel 9 Eyewitness News, I'm meteorologist Cassandra Crimmie.
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3: Oh, one of our country legends. Another one teasing retirement. Who it is, we'll get to it here in a minute. But first, the FIFA World Cup ranks as the most watched sporting event globally. There was 1.8 billion global viewers yesterday that watched that final game against Spain and Argentina. And Spain won in extra time. That final score, 1-0.
4: Spain, for the second time in their history, have won the World Cup.
5: Man, so interesting to see all the people at church. Like, everybody was like, all right, good to see you. Gotta go. Everybody was leaving so this way they could hit Publix, get all their wings and everything like that. You know what? I'm excited that the United States embraced soccer the way that we did, you know, because in the past, I really haven't been a big World Cup fan, except for the fact that it is one of the biggest sports events on the world stage. So you watch it just like you watch a big boxing match, not because you're a boxing fan, but because it's the biggest boxing match to take place this year.
3: Absolutely.
5: So anyways, I'm glad that we all jumped in.
3: And also super proud of Team USA, how far we went. Hey, maybe in the next four, because this happened every 4 years, so maybe 4 years from now, we'll win the World Cup.
5: And goodness, you saw Madonna, our artist Post Malone, Justin Bieber. Yeah, it was nuts.
3: It was crazy. And we officially have a date. Your former Kid92.3 All-Star Jam artist, Morgan Wallen. He's a hitmaker, 20 number ones. This is definitely going to be another number one. He's dropping the song on Friday. Been by now.
6: If it was meant to be, we'd have been by now. We wouldn't have to keep trying to work things out.
5: You're baby, I have a concern.
3: What's
5: I
3: that?
5: Have a worry. Is he putting out too much?
3: No.
5: Somebody told me the other day, somebody said, oh, I can't stand Morgan. Everywhere I go, I live. And, you know, we were out the other day on the boats, and people are scalloping and whatnot, and I swear every boat was playing Morgan Wallen.
3: Of course.
5: So my fear is it too much? Is it Morgan Wallen overkill?
3: I mean, this song is sick, y'all. It's crazy how fast it's going to climb and go number one. I'm telling you right now. So it drops on Friday. And then lastly, you know Darius Rucker. He was the lead singer back in the day. Hootie and the Blowfish in the 80s.
5: Huge song.
3: Then went on to be just a country music legend with so many hits like this one.

0: a career.
1: Seriously. So he says he might retire in 2 years, but before he do that, he says he'd do one more Hootie and the Blowfish tour.
2: 2 years. I've been really looking at it. What am I doing? You know, I still like making records and playing and everything, but I'm really starting to like being home a lot. I'm looking at maybe doing a tour, one more big Hootie thing.
3: You know, that is interesting because now he owns a couple of other entities, right? Isn't his hands are all involved in NASCAR, I think in golf and whatnot. So when you can sit back in your recliner and just see the money come in.
1: Well, and also for me, he's young. He's 60 years old. But remember, professionally, he's been doing this 40 years. And he began his career when he was in college, Hootie and the Blowfish at the University of South Carolina. And that was back in the 80s. So I also respect and understand why he wants to retire. But selfishly, I don't want that to happen. You're up to date with the latest in the All Access. Don't forget to check out more there on our Instagram at Kid923 Orlando.
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0: That's Miranda Lambert on K92.3, the same station that would desperately love to send you off on your own camp vacation. However, this one's not going to be camping. You're going to be in Vegas with Jason Aldean and Luke Bryan.
1: Oh my gosh, how much fun. You're going out there, parents. We're sending you on that trip to see them. 844-254-92.3.

0: K923, good morning. Who's this? Where are you from?
1: This is Ginkgo from Houston.
0: Okay, good to be talking to you. What are you calling in for?
1: For the going to Vegas.
2: Oh, you want to go to Viva Las Vegas? Are you feeling lucky, sister?
1: Oh, stop it. Really?
2: Ah, yeah, you're going. Yeah, you're qualified with that $50 gift card to Homecoming Kitchen out of Disney Springs and that grand prize trip to Viva Las Vegas to see Jason Aldean and Luke Bryan.
1: Oh, you guys are awesome. Made my day.

0: Obi, Chloe, and Slater.
1: Obi, you met your wife where? She was a leasing agent at the apartment complex that okay. I used to live in, and I took my chance. And
2: Whoa, you player.
1: Listen, this bait is good for many fish. Okay? Many fish.
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0: counter.
1: Yeah, this is the week to get it done. It's OB, Chloe, Slater, K92.3. If you've got kids and you're sending them off to school, start whipping out those lists of the must-needs and get them this week.
2: Yeah, Florida's back-to-school sales tax holiday. It's starting today through August 20th, so you can purchase those eligible school supplies that you need. Not just, I'm talking about like papers, pencils, you know, clothing, backpacks, the shoes that they need for school.
1: I did see a lot of really cool stuff that you don't have to be a student to get. Just putting that out
2: there. Hey!
1: It's Luke.

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1: So we see our police officers, they chase runaway cars, but how about just a good Samaritan, y'all? One guy, he was driving, the story is crazy, his car down the interstate, his name is Mr. Paul. He realized something was seriously wrong when he noticed a car was driving through a medical emergency lane and noticed that there was a scared young child in the back seat. Got a quick glimpse of that little one, and he carefully guided the SUV against a concrete barrier and brought this vehicle to a stop. And this is Paul talking more about it.
2: It was something I didn't even really think about. I just did it. My rescue car, my Batmobile, is a Kia Forte. Perfect for stopping cars. I saw her face was up out of it. Eyes rolled back in the back of her head. I didn't want anything to go south. Slowly guided her to a stop.
3: Man, that is crazy that he used his Kia to guide another vehicle to a complete stop, man. I just, I pray that, I say this all the time with doing the right thing, but it's because I really want it for myself. I want it for you too, but that we are the heroes that jump into action instead of being like, I don't know what to do.
1: Well, and imagine if he didn't stop that car. I mean, things could have gotten really, really worse there, and other people could have ended up injured, and so thank goodness everyone is okay, everyone is safe, but
3: Quick thinking, man.
1: Yes, to shout him out this morning, Mr. Paul, you, my friend, are doing the right thing.
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0: Trisha Yearwood on K92.3, where we're 36 days away from the K92.3 All-Star Jam. I'm proud to report that all of my kids will be there. As a matter of fact, we have this nice little space. If you're staring at the stage, we are to the left, the whole Diaz crew.
1: Yeah, that's the black and gold area. Those chairs, they're usually black, gold. They got a fun bar up there. So secure your tickets, K92.3Orlando.com, to see Cole Swindell, Dustin Lynch. I know I'm really excited for Rodney Atkins on that lineup, and so many more are going to be there.
0: How about this guy? He could be the next Morgan Wallen. He's on the list. Zach John King. Nine.

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3: I'm Channel 9 meteorologist Cassandra Crimmie, tracking a muggy and warm day with temperatures climbing into the upper 80s and low 90s. 93 degrees this afternoon with a 40% chance of some fast-moving tropical showers and downpours this afternoon. As we head through the overnight, we'll be turning dry, then getting drier and hotter tomorrow. From Channel 9 Eyewitness News, I'm meteorologist Cassandra Crimmie.
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0: Morgan Wallen, no stranger to the K923 All-Star Jam. And it was just last week that we were hanging out with another person who has played the K923 All-Star Jam and was nervous when she did it. We're talking about Megan Maroney, who can now sell out the Kia Center.
1: Yeah, she played with Old Dominion. Remember, it was back in 2023. They played their song for the very first time on our stage. 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

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It's Jay. I tell you, Dustin Lynch, a man of many talents. We know he can sing. He can play the guitar. Just watched an Instagram story of him surfing behind a boat. And did y'all know that he's a pilot? He just filmed himself flying over a Great Lake for the first time. I wonder if he's going to fly himself to All-Star Jam when he's on our stage. 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

Well, we should know a little bit later today or tomorrow at the latest if she sets another music record. Ella Langley, Choosing Texas, K92.3. She spent 13 weeks on top of the Billboard Hot 100. If she makes it to 14, she will tie Whitney Houston and Mariah Carey for the only three artists to ever be on top for 14 weeks.

trying to count the theories I've had pounded in my head that I forgot.

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K92.3, Orlando's number one for new country. Well, Riley Green says his new upcoming album, it's called That's Just Me, is going to be coming out in September. So naturally, when you announce a new album, you extend your tour. You add some more dates. Well, he announced some fall dates. Randy Howes are going to be on those shows with them. The only bad news is, if you were hoping to see him, there are absolutely no Florida dates.

K92.3 Orlando's number one for new country. It's Jay. I like soccer. I don't love it, but I will tell you what. I did watch the FIFA World Cup over the weekend. Man, those games were really good. But did y'all know that the teams get paid for winning the World Cup? Yesterday, Spain beat Argentina. Spain got $50 million. Argentina got $33 million. England came in third. They got $29 million. Every country, every team takes home.

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3: 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Hey, Jaden, Braden, Zayden, come on in, you guys. Luke, what's up, buddy? How's baseball going? I've got the game streaming in the den. Maybe you can pick up some pointers before we take on Kennedy next week. Ashley A, Ashley D, Ashley P, is this for a group project again? Because last time it looked a lot like high-speed reality TV research. Hey, Kristen! You got the ring light and the tripod this time. Don't forget to tag the house with the fastest internet.

0: What's up, family? It's Obi, and I think we can all agree that nobody leaves their home planning to be in a car accident. And it happens always at the worst time. 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It's just common sense. In a wreck and need a check, there's only three words you need to know, and that's attorney Dan Newlin. I mean, a car accident, one of the most inconvenient things that can happen to us as humans. And attorney Dan Newlin delivers. Always has. And always will.
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0: It's the birthday boy on K92.3. If you took the time to wish Luke Bryan a happy birthday, here's what he has to say to you.
1: 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And thanks for all the wishes.
0: Lots of birthday wishes. 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But he also had a huge glass of wine in his hand. That probably helped make it

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It's Nate Smith on K92.3. He has cut back on his alcohol intake. He has cut back on his calorie intake. And if you have not seen Nate Smith recently, that man has lost more than 75 pounds. Hang

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K92.3 Orlando's number one for new country. Well, you might have already seen this artist in concert, but if you haven't, you got about 2 years left because it was just announced his retirement might be coming up very soon. Who? I'll tell you, coming up in about 6 minutes. I threw it.

0: 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If you've never seen Darius Rucker live, you better do it soon because he's talking about retirement and how long?
1: 2 years. I played 110 shows last year. What am I doing?

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1: 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And Chris Young.
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Well, what's your favorite country song? Maybe it's that one from Hardy. It's K92.3. It's Jay. I'll tell you, I'm a proud Ella fella. Yep. My favorite country song probably right now on K92.3 is this one, Be Her from Ella Langley. And if you want to look like her, doesn't come in my size, but American Eagle, her Denim Darling campaign is now out. You can get a denim jacket running about $85.

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K92.3, Orlando's number one for new country. Well, they are a country music couple. Vincent Mason is dating fellow country artist Stella Lefty. They actually just put out a song recently together, a duet called Something to Lose. Here is Stella Lefty. This song is called Boston. On a train.

is one of our seven artists for K92.3's All-Star Jam. That is Chris Young. We'll see y'all out at UCF Edition Financial Arena on August 23rd. You know somebody else that was on our stage at one point at All-Star Jam, and now he's selling out stadiums around the world is this guy, Morgan Wallen. And he just announced some brand new music coming out. Been By Now will officially be released coming up this Friday.

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It's almost August. Do y'all realize that Orange County, most of Central Florida, goes back to school in 3 weeks?

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92.3, Orlando's number one for new country. All right, now I'm all kinds of confused. Apparently, the Taylor Farms lettuce that was linked to the cyclospora that was giving everybody the raging case of the you-know-whats, apparently, that was a false positive. So now they don't know exactly where

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It's Jay. You ever wonder what your favorite country artist's doing just before the lights go down and they take the stage? Are they hugging their family? 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Are they getting pumped up? Well, point of view, Dustin Lynch, what he does just minutes before he takes the stage. 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It's on my page, and you'll get to see this guy August 23rd on our stage. One of our seven artists at All-Star Jam. 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

K92.3, Orlando's number one for new country. Well, one of our former All-Star Jam artists, probably one of, if not the most popular country artist in the world right now, has announced some new music coming out. Who is that? When do we get it? Plus, another country artist is talking about retiring. Three-time Grammy Award winner. Who is that? You'll get all caught up. All Access with Chloe is coming up next, right after Ella Langley. Just

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2: It's Chloe with the All Access, one of our country legends teasing retirement. Who it is, we'll get to it here in a minute. But first, the FIFA World Cup ranks as the most watched sporting event globally. 1.8 billion of us tuned in yesterday to watch that final game against Spain and Argentina, and Spain won in extra time.
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2: Congratulations to Spain. And we officially have a date. Your former K92.3 All-Star Jam artist, Morgan Wallen, he's been a hit maker, 20 number ones. He has many more, I'm sure, in his future. And another one dropping on Friday. He's been teasing this new song called Been By Now. If it

0: dog.
1: Ugh, I cannot wait for it to come out here in a couple days. And then lastly, you know Darius Rucker. He was the lead singer, Hootie and the Blowfish, back in the 80s. Huge hit right there, then went on to have a country music career. Just a legend in the business with so many hits that we love. So he says he might retire in 2 years, but before he'd do that, he says he'd do one more Hootie and the Blowfish tour.
2: 2 years. I've been really looking at it. What am I doing? You know, I still like making records and playing and everything, but I'm really starting to like being home a lot. I'm looking at maybe doing a tour, one more big Hootie thing.
1: Darius Rucker, 60, you know, professionally, he's been playing for 40 years. He began his career co-founding Hootie and the Blowfish way back in the day at the University of South Carolina in the 80s, so I get why he would want to end with Hootie and the Blowfish. It's where it all started for him. You're up to date with the latest in the All Access. Don't forget to check out more there on our Instagram at Kid923 Orlando.
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Well, if you look at the Billboard Hot 100 charts, that's every artist, every style of music, every type. You got Taylor Swift at number two, but who's on top? Ella Langley with Choose in Texas. Actually, Ella has three in the top five, including this one with Morgan Wallen sitting at number four.

He just recently announced that he's going to be taking a little bit of a break to spend some time with his family. Zach John King, it's K92.3. His father, Eric, who he calls his best friend, the family's rock, suddenly passed away. So it said he's just going to take a couple weeks off to be able to mourn the passing of his father, be with his family, but he will be back out on the road very soon because he said that's exactly what his dad would want him to do. Zach John King, let's get to drinking.

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K92.3, Orlando's number one for new country. It's Jay. I am just even more confused than I was before. Taylor Farms, the one that's linked to the explosive you-know-what from the shredded lettuce. Well, apparently, the CDC, the FDA has come out now and said that they tested it, and that was a false positive. So now it's not from the shredded lettuce. Is it or isn't it?

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It's Jay. School going to be back in for Central Florida about 3 weeks. Parents, teachers, y'all are going to need a break, aren't you? Well, we're putting together a concert for you. It's called All-Star Jam. 7 artists, Dustin Lynch, Cole Swindell, Chris Young, that's just to name a few. 7 artists, one night, you have earned it, mom, dad, teachers. 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

Jason Aldean on K92.3. We're trying to make it easy as possible for you to go see that man, Jason Aldean, with Luke Bryan in Vegas. Yep. It's part of Camp K92.3. We are going to get you qualified for that grand prize, your hotel, your airfare, going up again 3 o'clock today with Melissa.

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0: Hellofish on K92.3. Now, Darius Rucker, lead singer of Hootie. Darius talking about retiring. How soon?
1: 2 years. I played 110 shows last year. What am I doing? 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
0: 2 years, that's it. 2 years left to see Darius. Got a

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1: 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That is Chris Young on K92.3. He'll be on our stage August 23rd. 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If you follow Morgan Wallen on social media, you saw the other day he was sitting down at a piano, said he might release a new song called Been By Now before people have to put their boats up for the winter. Well, he's officially announced Been By Now will be coming out this Friday. Here's Morgan Wallen. It's Don't We, K92.3.

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23: What's up, family? 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I mean, a car accident, one of the most inconvenient things that can happen to us as humans. 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And always will.
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0: K92.3, Orlando's number one for new country. Well, I thought it was just the pride of playing for your country. I didn't realize that the World Cup players, the teams, got paid. Did y'all know that Spain beating Argentina yesterday 1-0? Spain got paid $50 million. Second place, Argentina, they got $34 million, and every team got paid some money.
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0: Jason Aldean, part of KMK 92.3. He and Luke Bryan playing that show in Vegas. We'll get you qualified for a trip to Vegas to see those two. That includes your hotel and your airfare. Your chance to get that less than an hour just after 3 o'clock with Melissa. What's going on, bud?
1: I'd like to hear Hardy.
0: I can do that for you. Who's this? Where are you calling me from?
1: This is Tony from Longwood.
0: Tony in Longwood, the 32779. That's where I live, Tony. Happy to do it for you, buddy. How about MacArthur? It's Hardy, Eric Church, Morgan Wallen, and Tim McGraw.
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Kenny Chesney, George Strait on K92.3. You know, those two right there were tied with 61 songs that are in the top 10 on the country airplay charts. And Kenny Chesney actually just broke that tie because he just got his 62nd with his song, Carrie.

K92.3, Orlando's number one for new country. If you were there, Megan Maroney the other night, she was talking about All-Star Jam when she was here, and she actually performed with that band right there, Old Dominion. She said she was so nervous when she came out on our stage. But I tell you what, she did great. She did great at the Kia Center, sold that thing out, and hopefully you'll be joining us for our next All-Star Jam. 7 artists, 1 stage, 1 night, including Cole Swindell, Chris Young. You want to see the lineup, get your tickets, K923Orlando.com. She was on our All-Star Jam stage at one point, and now she's one of the biggest artists in the world. It's Taylor Swift.

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2: 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These are unhinged parenting stories. These are things your kids do in public that embarrass you. We want to hear them all. So if you're a mother of multiple children or you know mothers of multiple children, you've probably heard once or twice that the muscles down there are not as strong after having children. So when you sneeze, very easy to pee. Well, Karen in Sanford was out with her kids at the grocery store, was wearing gray sweatpants, and let a sneeze rip, ended up peeing herself, and had to get out of the store without being seen. But her two-year-old, as you know, the mom's mistake, Karen's mistake, was telling her two-year-old that she peed herself, and the two-year-old is going, "Mommy peed herself," in the grocery store, telling everyone, because that's what two-year-olds do. So I don't really have any tips for this one, other than don't tell your two-year-old when you pee yourself.
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6: 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The crash has a left shoulder blocked I-4 East approaching Orange Blossom Trail, I-4 West up to speed from Lake Mary past the attractions, and a crash in Seminole County, Lake Mary Boulevard westbound at Lake Mary Center blocking a right lane. 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
1: Heck yeah.
0: And you are even closer to going to Las Vegas on us to see Jason Aldean and Luke Bryan.
1: Ah, that'd be fun.
0: Do you know who you'd bring with you if you got to go?
1: The wife.
0: That's a smart move.
1: Yes.
0: You'd come back a real loser, even if you did win some money, if you didn't bring her.
1: For sure.
0: Well, congratulations, Jamie, and more opportunities to get qualified tomorrow at 9 a.m. with Obi, Chloe, and Slater. It's Lainey Wilson.

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3: 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Left shoulders blocked with a crash. I-4 East at Lee Road causing slowdowns. I-4 West slow through downtown, slowing down past the beach line. You're up to speed on the 408 and the 417. Heads up for a crash Colonial Drive at Alafia Trail and a crash Lake Mary Boulevard westbound near I-4. 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
7: I'm Channel 9 Eyewitness News meteorologist Daniel McFarland, and isolated showers are still expected during the evening with a few thunderstorms being possible across the area. Drier air will take over tomorrow, bringing our temperatures back to the mid-90s all the way into this upcoming weekend. For Channel 9 Eyewitness News, I'm meteorologist Daniel McFarland.
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3: 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Heads up for a crash Rose Avenue north of Orange Blossom Trail. A crash in Seminole County blocking a right lane Lake Mary Boulevard westbound near I-4. I-4 west, slow past the beach line, then World Drive past Champions Gate. I-4 east, a right shoulder block with a crash at World Center Drive. 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

It's 92.3, Orlando's number one for new country. And if you know Chris Young, you know he likes a good dive bar. And I feel like he wrote this song from a dive bar. It's called I Didn't Come Here to Leave, new music. Remember, you can see him on that All-Star Jam stage August 23rd.

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2: All right, today we're talking Morgan Wallen and new music and Ella Langley and her wardrobe malfunction. Not Janet Jackson-style wardrobe malfunction, but it was close. You know, over the weekend, Morgan Wallen and Ella Langley played in Baltimore, and they played at the same place that the Baltimore Ravens play. So the Ravens actually came in clutch helping Ella because she was two songs in to her 60-minute set when her entire dress came unzipped in the pouring rain. So what did she do? She just threw on a Baltimore Ravens jersey that was clearly a gift from the venue because it had her name Langley on the back. It had 26 because it's 2026. So she may not have been prepared for a wardrobe change, but she had, you know, things that were able to take care of her during that show, and she ended up wearing the jersey the rest of her 60-minute set. I also have a feeling that the Baltimore Ravens may try to use a picture of her in their jersey as some, like, promotional thing, because I feel like it would sell a lot of jerseys, but, you know. All right, moving on to brand new Morgan Wallen music. He's been teasing some new stuff, and we're excited. It's called Been By Now.

0: So the entire clip of the song was about a minute. I'm not going to play all of it for you, but I have heard this song before. So I'm curious if he's done it live at shows or if this is not the first time that he's kind of teased little bits of it. So I have a feeling it'll be out sooner rather than later, and we will be playing it here on Kid 82.3, obviously. And a reminder, we're officially 34 days from the Kid 82.3 All-Star Jam. If you haven't gotten your tickets yet, Cole Swindell, Dustin Lynch, Chris Young, Rodney Atkins, George Burge, Zach John King, Kelsey Hart. And the show benefits the Ronald McDonald House Charities of Central Florida, so not only are your ticket proceeds going to a great cause, but you get a great show as well.
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3: 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Heads up for a crash. I-4 East approaching the Longwood Rest Area, causing delays to 434. I-4 West, slow through downtown past the beach line, then World Drive to Champions Gate. 192 westbound, slowdowns past World Drive. 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
28: I'm Channel 9 Eyewitness News meteorologist Daniel McFarland, and isolated showers are still expected during the evening with a few thunderstorms being possible across the area. Drier air will take over tomorrow, bringing our temperatures back to the mid-90s all the way into this upcoming weekend. For Channel 9 Eyewitness News, I'm meteorologist Daniel McFarland.
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No breakup is ever worth the whiskey. But you know it is worth the whiskey? Drinking it at the Q92.3 All-Star Jam, seeing him sharing a stage with Chris Young, Dustin Lynch, Rodney Atkins, and more August 23rd. 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

Dylan Marlowe, Kid 82.3. He played Tuffy's Music Box in Sanford on Friday night, and he did a cold plunge right before he jumped on stage. And you know who did it with him? Slater. There is video evidence on our Kid 82.3 Facebook page right now. George.

Looks like we have our second named storm in the Gulf. It is Bertha. I mean, we are in hurricane season. It's K92.3, and it is going to be heading towards New Orleans and Alabama. So it looks like we are in the clear in Florida for a direct hit, but it is going to bring wind and rain and some of those outer bands. So just be prepared for that when it comes to the weather over the next

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4: 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Heads up for a crash, OBT northbound at Osceola Parkway, a crash Bagu Creek Road at Land Street Road. A crash before World Drive, I-4 westbound is blocking a left shoulder. And a crash Central Florida Parkway westbound at I-4. 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
33: 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But your question is, what big historical event happened today, July 20th in 1969? Your number five song on the countdown, it's Tyler Nance, Keeps Me Sane.

Shaboozy, a bar song voted number 4 on the countdown quiz. Remember, you are in control of what songs end up in this countdown just by giving your favorite songs on our app a thumbs up. Zach John King, he'll be on that All-Star Jam stage August 23rd. It's Get to Drinkin' number 3.

0: What is the big historical event that happened today, July 20th?
1: Apollo 11 landed on the moon.
0: Yes, Apollo 11 landed on the moon, and Neil Armstrong and Buzz Aldrin became the first people to walk on the moon. Supposedly, there's a lot of conspiracy theorists out there, but we're going to go with it. Congratulations. You are seeing Drew Baldridge VIP style. More tomorrow, 5:35 during the countdown quiz. It's Ella Langley, choosing Texas, number one. Just when I-

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4: 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Turnpike southbound slow from the 417 past Osceola Parkway northbound approaching the 429. I-4 west slow past the beach line at 192 to Champions Gate. 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
1: I'm Channel 9 Eyewitness News meteorologist Daniel McFarland, and isolated showers are still expected during the evening with a few thunderstorms being possible across the area. Drier air will take over tomorrow, bringing our temperatures back to the mid-90s all the way into this upcoming weekend. For Channel 9 Eyewitness News, I'm meteorologist Daniel McFarland.
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Luke Bryan, officially a 50-year-old, and he had a big, huge birthday party over the weekend, and apparently Blake Shelton wasn't invited, but we all know that's not true. Apparently, Luke sent him an invite to his big party, but did not put a date or a time or a location. He was just like, you're invited, figure it out, which seems on brand.

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1: 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And my current obsession right now when it comes to country music is Brandon Lake and his collaborations with country artists. 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
3: 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Heads up for a crash, Central Florida Parkway at Palm Parkway. A disabled vehicle blocking a shoulder in the turnpike southbound south of I-4. I-4 West, slow through downtown past the beach line, then past World Drive. Heads up for a crash, 417 northbound past Red Bug Lake Road. 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I'm Dory Don.
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Chris Young, a Kid 82.3 All-Star Gym artist, going to be sharing the stage with some friends that he doesn't get to do often. 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This is him and Cole Swindell and Dustin Lynch telling stories, how they wrote the songs, playing songs together. The Kid 82.3 All-Star Gym, August 23rd.

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12: This traffic update is sponsored by Aleve. Heads up for a crash 417 northbound past Red Bug Lake Road. A left lane and right shoulders blocked, causing heavy backups. In Seminole County, a crash causing slowdowns. I-4 West approaching Lake Mary Boulevard, blocking that right shoulder, causing delays past 46. When traffic slows you down, pain can make the ride feel even longer. With just one pill, Aleve provides up to 12 hours of pain relief, so you can put pain in the rear view. 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That's traffic. I'm Dory Don.
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5: I'm Channel 9 Eyewitness News meteorologist Daniel McFarland, and isolated showers are still expected during the evening with a few thunderstorms being possible across the area. Drier air will take over tomorrow, bringing our temperatures back to the mid-90s all the way into this upcoming weekend. For Channel 9 Eyewitness News, I'm meteorologist Daniel McFarland.
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K92.3. Now soccer's over. That was kind of anticlimactic yesterday afternoon. 1-0. Way to go, Spain. Now we're in no man's land until...

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1: 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They're gonna lay back down too late. 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